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and I'll catch up. You said did you, we said can I, do you got it? I don't let these up people, didn't tell me I'm so tired. I don't get in trouble, hopefully. And that can be. Don't cut can be sitting lonely in a wind and regard. No, I don't need the dream. A gentle sister job. Yoga gets on jibble with cook and lambe. Machine and again, I lay. A dead way, big yala. No, I don't need the dream. Oh, wait, you did. We die so good people. Now, jolly good people. Serious. Diverse in knowledge. Dido Gagwe, BDFka. Naro Dido. Madame Gore, Sanchini. A tattoo, baking at it, you made it Dido Riga. Naro Biko Mamari. Naro get dirty, Naro get newly, Naro get donor to me. We don't want to talk about that like a baking chop. A salty dime, a salty dime, a salty dime. The name is Narika. Narika, the idea of happy Mojave. I don't want to etch the chitame. Marushi said to do set down and jump. Maru and Mandai will pay jump. I don't know what you know what you're talking about. It's shareable.